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1: 1968, Jim Morrison of the Doors incited a riot during a concert in Chicago. There was about 4,000 people there. Apparently, Jim grew angry with the way the audience was treated by policemen and began writhing, leaping, sliding along the floor, and placing maracas into his trousers. Well, he was the Lizard King. Today in 83, Metallica began recording the album Kill 'Em All in New York. They finished on May 27th of that year. Today in 86, Tommy Lee of Motley Crue and Heather Locklear were married. I tell you, you gotta watch The Dirt if you haven't already. The chick who plays Heather Locklear in that movie looks just like her. Today in 2003, Steven Tyler of Aerosmith was given an honorary doctorate degree in music by the Berklee College of Music. Happy birthday to the late Sid Vicious of the Sex Pistols. Happy 80th to Airplane movie writer-director Jim Abrams.
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3: 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It's an entirely different kind of flying altogether.
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1: 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This is Tool on TOS.

out on the Pure Rock from Edema. Happy 65th to Danny Carey, the drummer. Rush Man with Volbeat, also the Pretty Reckless coming up, AC/DC 2. Here's Foo Fighters.

0: 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We've got Pure Rock from Volbeat, The Pretty Reckless, and Nine Inch Nails. 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

0: It is TOS, the Mountain of Pure Rock. You can't mistake that voice. Little Sully Erda there on vocal. Billy Morrison, Nuno Betancourt. Look for Billy's solo album, Hollow, to be released in August of this year. Manson's on there. Dexter Holland. We heard Nine Inch Nails from Downward Spiral. The Pretty Reckless and Volbeat. This is the After Hours Rush, brought to you by Farmingdale Self Storage. All right. What we've been waiting for. The Stoner to launch us in to Roll Your Own. I'd say a safety meeting is definitely in order.
1: Hey, it's Jay Stu. When the Mountain Morning Show's over, stick around because our workday is just getting started on the TOS heavy lift. Right out of the gate, we kick straight into a rock slide with at least six in a row every single hour of your workday guaranteed. And of course, every day at 12 o'clock sharp, it's the 90s at noon. It doesn't matter if you were born in the 90s or graduated in the 90s, it's a whole hour of pure rock awesomeness from the before times. Hell yeah! So hang out at work with me, Jay Stu, Monday through Friday from 10 to 3 on the TOS Heavy Lift.
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0: 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Rushman is on. 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
1: 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Could I hear Supercharger Heaven by White Zombie?

0: 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Roll your own with a Rushman on the mountain of pure rock, TOS.
1: 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I'd like to hear some docking. Appreciate you.

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0: It is the warning on TOS, the mountain of pure rock with Kerosene on Roll Your Own. Whole Lot of Rosie, AC/DC. So we give you killer classics and the best new rock. Also, Avenged Sevenfold. We heard Kiss of Death from Dokken. What do you think of that there, Aiden? Also, Sleep Theory, White Zombie, Buck Cherry, and Great White. 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
2: 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I'd like to hear Fairies Wear Boots. Black Sabbath. Thanks, man.

0: Rock. It's like that. June 19th, see them in Mansfield, Mass. Black Sabbath's Berries Wear Boots off the app. The After Hours Rush in Progress, brought to you by Farmingdale Self Storage. 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

0: Marilyn Manson on TOS, the Mountain of Pure Rock, coming to Mansfield, Mass. With Rob Zombie on August 27th. Rush Band is on. This is a rock slide. Roll Your Own continues.
1: This is Eric from Bangor, Maine. I like to hear some Godsmack. You cry like a bitch.

0: twist them fat because we like it like that. It's Roll Your Own with a Rush Man on the mountain of pure rock, TOS.
1: Hey, Rush Man, this is Butch. How about a blast from the past? How about some Dead Season?

0: here, and welcome to Sensimilla Street. I'd like to tell you what today's letter is, but I am really f***ed up. Hey, Big Bird, do you know what today's letter is?
1: Sure, Kermit. Today's letter is... joint.
0: Yep. Big Bird, joint is not a letter. It is a word.
1: Sorry, kids. Today's letter is three.
0: Big Bird, three is a number.
1: Exactly. The number three, which is how many joints I've smoked today. Kermit, are you with me?
0: God, I'm stoned.
1: Me too. Guys, show, go on. Come on.
0: Thank you, Elmo. How about we say our ABCs, Big Bird?
1: Okay.

0: team. Yeah.
1: I forgot what we were doing, Kramit.
0: Did you just call me Kramit?
1: Yes, I did.
0: Kramit the Frog here. Okay. That's all the time we have for today. Goodbye, kids. Today's show was brought to you by the letter...
1: Ball.
0: And the number...
1: God, you're messed up.
0: You. The number two. Bye-bye.
1: Bye-bye, kids. Can you tell me how to get...
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3: 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How about some corn? It's on. Come on. Thank you.

0: 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But Roll Your Own. 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

0: 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Ice Nine Kills and Days of the New on the After Hours Rush, brought to you by Farmingdale Self Storage. Oh, man, this has been fun, but we're not going to stop. We've got one more for the road, plus the recap of Out of the Cellar on the way next.
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0: Broadcasting from the Bangor Motorsports Polaris Studio, this is WTOS FM, Skowhegan, Augusta, Waterville, WTOS Bangor, WTUX Goldsboro, and on the TOS app. This is Maine's Mountain of Pure Rock, TOS. 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
1: 1968, Jim Morrison of the Doors incited a riot during a concert in Chicago. There was about 4,000 people there. Apparently, Jim grew angry with the way the audience was treated by policemen and began writhing, leaping, sliding along the floor, and placing maracas into his trousers. Well, he was the Lizard King. Today in 83, Metallica began recording the album Kill 'Em All in New York. They finished on May 27th of that year. Today in 86, Tommy Lee of Motley Crue and Heather Locklear were married. I tell you, you gotta watch The Dirt if you haven't already. The chick who plays Heather Locklear in that movie looks just like her. Today in 2003, Steven Tyler of Aerosmith was given an honorary doctorate degree in music by the Berklee College of Music. Happy birthday to the late Sid Vicious of the Sex Pistols. Happy 80th to Airplane movie writer-director Jim Abrams.
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3: 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It's an entirely different kind of flying, altogether.
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Happy birthday to Danny Carey of Tool. Turned 65 yesterday. Rush Man is out of Pure Rock Slide. Here's Foo Fighters on TOS.

0: Oh, yeah, baby. Crank it loud and proud. It's TOS, the Mountain of Pure Rock. The latest from Seven Dust there, Unbreakable, from the new album called One, that is available now. 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Also, Foo Fighters and Tool. 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

0: The latest from Theory of a Dead Man on TOS, the Mountain of Pure Rock, with Barricade, those guys on the road with Seven Dust this year. Also, Foghat, Shinedown, and The Bush. 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Hey, have a good night. We'll see you tomorrow. Tomo and Mandy have Avatar tickets to give away for that show happening in New Hampshire. 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

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After that, we're on the job with Pure Rock Slides all day, starting at 10. 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

0: 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When the Mountain Morning Show is over, it's my job to make sure your workday flies right by. 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
0: Hefty slider bag, silly with a slide. 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Come on.
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complex, like diarrhea in a kiddie pool. It's everywhere. It's the Mountain Morning Show. And now, here he is. He looks like he's

0: thank you very kindly. It is the Mountain of Pure Rock, TOS, Mountain Morning Show, now officially in progress. My name is Tom O. Join me now, won't you, for a hearty and yes, heartfelt good morning. Good morning to you, Mandy.
1: And good morning to you, Tom O.
0: Thank you very much.
1: So you remember we were talking, I don't remember, it was like a week or two ago, about this woman who had a little voice in her head that was telling her she had a brain tumor, and then it turns out she had a brain tumor.
0: I do recall that story.
1: Well, here's another story of somebody who heard a little voice that turned out to be exactly right. This time, though, it was the Mother's Day episode of The Price is Right.
0: Okay, did the woman have the brain tumor on The Price is Right?
1: Well, we don't know if there's a brain tumor. However, okay. She said that the softest voice told her that all the five balls that she drew in the Lion's Share game were the winners. And then she won.
0: Oh, wow. Okay, nice.
1: And she was the biggest single winner in the history of the show.
0: Oh, wow. How much was it?
1: In total, she won $240,000. Well, $240,150.
0: That's
1: a quarter of $1 million.
0: Yeah, and for some game shows, that's not that big a deal, but
1: for The Price is Right.
0: Price is Right. That's a crazy amount, for sure.
1: Yeah. So, apparently a little voice told her that the numbers were correct, and then they... Now, I'm wondering, is it a brain tumor? Or is it aliens? Or was the game show just really desperate for headlines that they clipped a little earpiece in her hair when she was getting her hair and makeup done? And they were like, that's the one. Yes. Yes, that's right.
0: I'm looking at the... I don't recognize the Lion's Share game.
1: Me neither. It has to do with...
0: It must be... Oh, it was introduced in season 54. So last September.
1: Okay. Long after we stopped watching The Price is Right.
0: Yeah, exactly. I kind of stopped when Drew Carey came along.
1: You can't watch it without Bob Barker.
0: I know. Come on. Thank goodness some people are born in the time post-Bob Barker. They don't have to judge and compare Drew Carey to the great Bob Barker. But nonetheless, yeah, no wonder I don't recognize this game. Because that's why the story doesn't mean that much to me. If I knew it was like the yodeling guy walking up the mountain, I can visualize that.
1: Right, or Plinko.
0: Yes.
1: Or the number punch thing.
0: Right, or the golf. Right. Hole in one, anyway.
1: All of these.
0: Well, nice job, lady. And I'm glad your ESP was working that day. Or earpiece, whatever the case may be.
1: Keep listening to those voices.
0: Let's do our first news of the day. That is next to TOS.
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5: It is 6:11 here at the Mountain of Pure Rock, TOS. Here's everything you need to know, beginning with meteorologist Russ Merley.
6: Good morning. Plenty of sunshine, a beautiful Tuesday, mid-50s this afternoon. Might be a little bit cooler along the coast, especially east of the mid-coast area. Partly cloudy, middle to upper 30s tonight. Spotty showers develop tomorrow, mid-50s. Isolated showers, patchy fog and drizzle, mid-40s tomorrow night. Steadier rain will develop Thursday, middle to upper 50s. This is Mountain Morning Show meteorologist Russ Merley from the NormsUseCars.com weather desk.
5: In sports, the Red Sox continue their homestand tonight. Boston is hosting the Philadelphia Phillies for a three-game series at Fenway Park. The Sox are 1-2 over their last three games. In the NBA playoffs, the reigning champion Oklahoma City Thunder have locked up their spot in the Western Conference Finals. Oklahoma City completed a four-game sweep of the Los Angeles Lakers with a 115-110 victory at Crypto.com Arena. That's an unfortunate naming title. The Thunder will face either the San Antonio Spurs or Minnesota Timberwolves in the next round. Elsewhere, the Cleveland Cavaliers evened up their series against the Detroit Pistons with a 112-103 home victory in Game 4. Playoff action continues tonight with the Spurs hosting the Timberwolves in Game 5. The best of seven series is tied 2-2. And then on over to the Stanley Cup playoffs. Those continued on Monday with the Colorado Avalanche beating the Minnesota Wild 5-2 to take a 3-1 lead in their series. The action continues with two more games today. We've got the Montreal Canadiens hosting the Buffalo Sabres in Game 4 of their series before the Vegas Golden Knights and the Anaheim Ducks face off in Game 5 from Sin City. Now from the Farmingdale Self-Storage News Desk, Vice President J.D. Vance is going to be making a stop in Maine later this week. The executive director of the Maine Republican Party says Vance will appear at an event at the Bangor International Airport on Thursday, so a quick in and out. However, just what Vance will be talking about has not been revealed yet. Anyone interested in attending can fill out an online form, and doors open at 9:30 a.m. That's early.
7: That is early, even for us.
5: And on a Thursday, aren't people working? Right? Yeah, we can't even leave the morning show. All right, today, before you get to it, we've got some fun days to celebrate, and Bree Tennis tells us more.
8: Today is National Limerick Day, but after you get past "there once was a man from Nantucket," we can't say anymore. So we'll focus on International Nurses Day, celebrating the birthday of Florence Nightingale, a real person. And we praise the 5 million men and women who are nurses in the U.S. You're the driving force of health, spending more time with patients than doctors for less money. We appreciate you, but we hope we never see you. I'm Bree Tennis.
7: Can we just have Nurses Day?
5: Yes, but this is International Nurses Day. The one that we just celebrated was National Nurses Day.
7: I see. Well, because it is Nurse Week.
5: Right, exactly. So I'm sure there will be other nurse-related things.
7: Makes sense.
5: And a local nonprofit in Michigan is using goats to clean up a wooded area.
7: Nice.
5: Green Space Romeo says they are bringing 30 goats to St. Paul's Episcopal Church. The goats naturally and efficiently clear out invasive plants and help restore 11 acres of green space. Officials say after the goats graze the area, teams will then go through to remove leftover invasive plants by hand. Green Space Romeo says the project has a goal of protecting wildlife habitat while giving the community a healthier outdoor space to enjoy.
7: Well, there you go. Nice. I get it now. When they say graze the area, I thought they were teaching them to use the lawn equipment first. I'm like, that seems like a lot of effort, really.
5: Might leave less poop behind, just saying. Teach them how to use the lawnmower.
7: Oh, I thought you meant less than the lawn workers.
5: Oh, yeah, that too.

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A Maine-owned company.

0: 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It is the Mountain Morning Show. Five Finger Death Punch. It is 6:26. Oh, that sun is bright. I'm Tom. Oh, there's Mandy right there.
1: Driving in, it was super bright, and I forgot my sunglasses, so I was doing the whole squint and hold your hand out in front of you thing. It was awesome.
0: Need an extra pair there.
1: Mm-hmm.
0: Get some spares in there. It's very bright this morning, and it's supposed to be a very nice day. Into the 50s, most areas, not at the coast. A little cooler there. And, we'll take that. Nice sunny day. We've got tickets to go see Avatar once again this morning. 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But you could get some free ones later on. Let's see, what might we do for our game? Well, she covered a couple of these here.
1: Yeah, but there's like so many medical-related ones today, too.
0: Yeah, what's with that? Is it because of the nurse thing? I don't know. Let's see.
1: I don't know.
0: I would like to wish you happy chronic fatigue syndrome day.
1: Why, thank you. I'm pretty sure I do suffer from that undiagnosed. I tend to be tired all the time.
0: Fibromyalgia Awareness Day. International Awareness Day for Chronic Immunological and Neurological Diseases.
1: Ooh, we could totally do that kind of trivia.
0: Trivia. I don't want to do it just because that would be such a tough one to say over and over again. It is International Awareness Day for Chronic Immunological and Neurological Diseases Trivia. Question number one, you know.
1: Well, I mean, you did just do it successfully twice in a row.
0: Yeah, that's enough. It's enough for the day. It's good tongue calisthenics this time in the morning.
1: Mm-hmm.
0: International Day of Plant Health. Okay, So it's not just Human Health Day. It's about plant health as well.
1: Have you checked your grow operation lately?
0: Right. It's International Myalgic Encephalomyelitis Day.
1: Ooh, we could totally do that one.
0: Nurses, international nurses. National Anthony Day. There you go.
1: All right.
0: Anthony!
1: Anthony.
0: That's the Prince Spaghetti commercial.
1: Oh, I thought you were doing Tony's mom on The Sopranos.
0: Anthony! Oh, no, I got it.
1: Oh, she would be more angry. She'd be like, Anthony!
0: Oh, yeah. We'll have to find that. Anthony Day. Hospital Day. Again.
1: Mm-hmm.
0: Mental Health Provider Appreciation Day.
1: Mm-hmm.
0: National Tampon Day. Again.
1: How angry would everyone be if I did tampon trivia?
0: Why? That would be fun.
1: Okay, because I was considering it.
0: you could do it every month if you wanted to.
1: But psh.
0: National Nutty Fudge Day.
1: Are we talking about food or are we talking about...
0: There you go. You could do Nutty Fudge trivia as well. National Odometer Day. Why? Today the day the odometer was invented?
1: Oh, here's a fun story. I got pulled over one time and the cop was like, do you know how fast you were going? And I was like, I don't know. I wasn't looking at the odometer. And he was like, the speedometer? And I said, yeah, that too.
0: Well, they're right there together.
1: Exactly.
0: I was watching the road, officer.
1: Exactly. I wasn't looking at the dials and the numbers.
0: And Sex Differences in Health Awareness Day. All right. And what's your dig day? Do I even want to know?
1: National,
0: is it a guy?
1: You dig?

0: You dig? Can you dig it?
1: Can you dig it? They say that cat Shaft is a bad mother. Shut your mouth. Talking about Shaft. Did it come from Shaft?
0: It did not come from Shaft. But. All right. Well, I don't know what we'll do for our game later, obviously, but I do know that it will be for a pair of tickets to go see Avatar on their Don't Go in the Forest tour. That's what it's called.
1: That's awesome.
0: Hampton Beach Casino Ballroom next Wednesday. 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
1: I was going to say, Don't Go in the Forest. They're coming to New England, but they're on the beach.
0: They are on the beach.
1: They are going to the forest.
0: That's right. They're heeding their own warning.
1: Yes.
0: In the title of the tour. Okay, let's do some Godsmack. That's coming up.
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0: 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It is the Mountain Morning Show. Daseeker 646, I'm Tom. Oh, there's Mandy right there.
1: Good morning.
0: It is very bright, and Russ says it will be mostly sunny today, into the 50s and cooler at the coast. He will give you all the details of that forecast. Coming up in the news, that is straight ahead.
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0: 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It is the Mountain Morning Show and Avenged Sevenfold 658. I'm Tom O. Mandy's right over there. Oh, sorry.
1: It is still
0: very bright out. I'll be able to raise the curtains here shortly to enjoy the beautiful sunshine. It'll be into the 50s today. Oh, it's time to play Guess the Conversation We Had.
2: Okay. Like a previous conversation that we had?
0: Yes.
2: Okay.
0: Let's see if we can remember any conversation that we had in the first hour of the Mountain Morning Show that would explain this listener reaction.
3: It was cocaine.
2: That could be any of the stories.
0: Again, do you remember any conversation that we had that has to do with this?
3: It was cocaine.
2: The Price is Right listener, or the Price is Right contestant hearing voices.
0: That could be. Yeah, okay, obvious. Wow.
2: Or J.D. Vance coming to town.

0: I was having a real hard time with that.
1: Oh, wait, maybe the old people with the drugs, the self-medicating. It could be anything.
0: I guess that's true. Even Savannah Guthrie's mother's disappearance. Did we talk about that yet?
1: Or we have not.
0: Really, okay.
1: No. But again, it was cocaine.
0: But again, or even a limerick. That may have even fit into a limerick that we were talking about earlier.
1: This is true.
0: All right. Well, thanks for your help on that. I was kind of dumbfounded. Let's do some Def Leppard. That's next.
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0: TOS, the Mountain of Pure Rock. It is the Mountain Morning Show. And the Glorious Sons. I'm Tom. Oh, there's Mandy right there.
1: Good morning.
0: Russ Murley is saying we're going to have a mix of sun and clouds today. Mainly sun, though. It'll be in the 50s. Later on this morning, your chance to score Avatar tickets. They'll be playing next Wednesday, the 20th, at the Hampton Beach Casino Ballroom right there in Hampton, New Hampshire. 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
2: 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Here's everything you need to know, beginning with meteorologist Russ Merley.
3: Good morning. Plenty of sunshine, a beautiful Tuesday, mid-50s this afternoon. Might be a little bit cooler along the coast, especially east of the mid-coast area. Partly cloudy, middle to upper 30s tonight. Spotty showers develop tomorrow, mid-50s. Isolated showers, patchy fog and drizzle, mid-40s tomorrow night. Steadier rain will develop Thursday, middle to upper 50s. This is Mountain Morning Show meteorologist Russ Merley from the NormsUseCars.com weather desk.
2: In sports, going to start with the NBA playoffs. The reigning champion Oklahoma City Thunder have locked up their spot in the Western Conference Finals. Oklahoma City completed a four-game sweep of the Los Angeles Lakers with a 115-110 victory at Crypto.com Arena. The Thunder will face either the San Antonio Spurs or the Minnesota Timberwolves in the next round. Elsewhere, the Cleveland Cavaliers evened up their series against the Detroit Pistons with a 112-103 home victory in Game 4. Playoff action will continue tonight with the Spurs hosting the Timberwolves in Game 5. Their best-of-seven series is tied 2-2. The Red Sox continue their homestand tonight. Boston will host the Philadelphia Phillies for a three-game series at Fenway Park. The Sox are 1-2 over their last three games. And on over to the Stanley Cup playoffs, which continued on Monday. The Colorado Avalanche beat the Minnesota Wild 5-2 to take a 3-1 lead in their series. The action continues with two more games today, or tonight actually. The Montreal Canadiens will host the Buffalo Sabres in Game 4 of their series before the Vegas Golden Knights and Anaheim Ducks face off in Game 5 from Sin City. Now from the Farmingdale Self-Storage News Desk. This news comes out of New Hampshire. And it's food-related, so it's very exciting.
4: Oh, okay.
2: Plans are moving forward for the return of Taco Tour Manchester later this month. That popular event happens Thursday, May 28th from 4 p.m. until 8 p.m. It's one of the largest single-day food festivals in the entire country and usually attracts crowds of more than 20,000 people. There will be dozens of food vendors and restaurants showcasing their tacos, which can be purchased for $3 throughout the evening. I wonder if they're going to try to beat some sort of Guinness World Record for the most number of tacos consumed at one event.
4: Right. Or world's longest burrito or something.
2: Something like that. The world's longest churro.
4: Oh, yeah. There you go.
2: That would be fun. All right. A new proposal from the Trump administration would allow people to ship handguns through the mail. Here's more on that.
5: Congress banned the U.S. Postal Service from mailing small firearms back in 1927, unless they were sent from licensed dealers. In January, the Department of Justice released a memo saying the 100-year-old law violates the Second Amendment of the Constitution. In April, the USPS proposed a new rule allowing pistols and revolvers to be mailed. A 30-day period for public comments ended this week. Opponents of the proposal say it would turn the U.S. mail into a gun trafficking pipeline. I'm Michael Kastner.
4: We can already mail other guns.
2: Well, and I was going to say, doesn't Amazon accidentally mail guns sometimes to people?
4: No, just ballots.
2: No, there was a news story. There was a news story with guns. Like somebody had returned like a vest and then somebody else bought the vest and there was a gun in it.
4: Oh, really?
2: Yeah. All right, no one is hurt after the facade of the front of a church partially collapsed on Chicago's south side during Mass.
4: Oh, geez.
2: Wow. The incident happened last Sunday morning during Mass at Sacred Heart Church in the city's Morgan Park neighborhood. All of the parishioners were able to leave the building quickly and safely.
4: Well, that's good. Yeah, for sure. They have yet to determine what God didn't like about the sermon, but obviously...
2: I think the preacher said something to the effect of, if I'm wrong, strike me down dead.
4: That's right. It may have been a smiting. That is true.
2: Yep.
4: It's the Mountain of Pure Rock, TOS.

0: night.
1: TOS, the Mountain of Pure Rock. It is the Mountain Morning Show. Pretty Reckless. I'm Tom. Oh, there's Mandy right there.
2: Morning.
1: It is 7:28. Wouldn't you know it, that is the perfect time to check in with our meteorological madman, Russ Berlin. Good morning!
3: Yeah, good morning!
2: Morning.
3: Morning.
1: What's going on?
3: Well, sunshine is splitting rocks down there.
1: Oh, it is. It is. Oh, yeah.
3: Splitting them right in half.
1: Very much so. Yeah, very bright. Not just bright,
3: Russ. Bright.
1: Right.
3: Very bright.
1: You got it.
2: Blinding.
3: Like when Mr. Mike used to say, Russ, it's very cloudy. Not just cloudy, but very cloudy.
1: So, yeah. So this is very bright. Very,
3: very
1: sunny.
3: Bright.
1: Very sunny.
3: Yep. And that's all you need, Tom. It's just another way to go blind. So don't you go staring at that sun.
1: That's true. All right. You ready?
3: What day is today?
1: What day is today, Russ?
3: Well, thanks for asking. I just glanced at the calendar before you called and noticed that today was indeed Testicle Tuesday.
4: Holy Testicle Tuesday!
1: All right, let's see what we got for testicle-related stories today. Here you go. Biohacker who wants to live forever boasts never-before-seen score in testicle health update. That's not Team U.
3: What?
1: He actually has somehow gotten rid of all the microplastics in his balls.
3: What?
1: He did a test. I guess they're able to test for microplastics in your balls. That's how they know. Everybody's got them in their balls. And he went from 165 samples or pieces of microplastic in his testicles through three different types of procedures or therapy. He has gone from 165 to zero in 18 months. He has no more microplastics in his balls.
2: How is that possible?
3: How do you get them out?
1: It's not very specific.
2: Did you just drink a lot of water?
1: No,

0: Just whack it a lot? I'm not sure.
1: Flick the balls.
0: Right. They say it's a breakthrough in fertility research. So.
1: Well, don't tell us what the breakthrough is. Why don't you?
0: That's how it's a billionaire. That's why he's gonna sell it to you. What are you talking about? He's not going to give it to you. He's not going to tell you how it happened.
1: That's obnoxious.
0: Probably.
1: He probably just got a testicle transplant.
0: Where are you gonna get microplastic free testicles?
2: Right. Good point.
1: That island where those people try to kill you if you come near them.
0: Oh, right. Yes. Remote tribes. That might be the only place. That's what he did.
2: But there's microplastics everywhere.
1: Crap. Even in the water and the fish. I know. It's crazy.
0: All right. This is actually very easy. Here's what he did. Sauna. He did reverse. So he drank reverse osmosis water, filtered water, and removed all plastics from his home.
1: He's saying that if you don't continue putting them in your body, then you can purge them naturally.
0: Apparently, yeah, okay. Through sauna.
1: He sweat them out.
0: Reverse osmosis and whacking it a lot.
1: he sweat them out of his balls.
0: Right. Yep, little ball sweat. Swamp ass it right out of there.
2: Yep. He must have had a skeeter on his Peter.
0: Right. let's see. What else do we got? A story about an invent. You know the invention website, InventHelp. An InventHelp client develops protective pillow for groin area. For some reason, this is a news story. The inventor is an owner of two small and exceptionally active dogs. Who kept stepping on his balls.
1: They kept stepping on his balls or the dog's balls?
0: The dogs kept stepping on his balls. Every time he sat on the couch, they would run run on his lap or over his lap and step on his junk.
2: I know what that's all about. Yeah, I guess welcome to my life.
0: It's called the Davis invention. Too bad his name isn't Johnson. After developing the prototype, he realized that the design, specifically the base, could be used for medical surgical patients after certain procedures.
1: Oh. So, can they also use it to, like, line sports cups so that the impact is softer?
0: Good question. It helps absorb any impact and prevent accidental trauma to the groin area.
1: Wow. So,
0: there you go.
1: I'm surprised this hasn't been thought of before now.
0: It is, yeah, I know, right? Well, they've invented pillows, so I don't really know what the difference is between
1: one is
0: a pillow and a groin pillow. But
1: it's specifically designed for your junk.
0: Right. Here you go, from Seoul, South Korea. Wife gets 7 years for severing husband's genitals.
1: Uh-oh.
0: With son-in-law's help.
1: Oh.
2: Oh.
1: Wow.
2: She held him down, he cut, or vice versa?
0: It was at a cafe, 1 o'clock in the morning. Yeah, apparently.
2: Whoa.
0: Yeah.
1: They just had too much caffeine?
0: No. Yeah, the son-in-law, so would that mean it's the dude's son? Yeah, so her husband's son tied him up and taped him to the chair while his mother-in-law? Yeah, her son-in-law.
1: Okay.
0: Okay, so it's while the mother-in-law.
1: No, wait, hold on.
0: Chopped his junk off.
1: It's not. She's not saying it's like the stepson. It's the son-in-law. Meaning, so it's her daughter's husband.
0: All right, gotcha. I thought there would be some relation there for a second. I don't know why.
1: Yeah.
0: I got confused. So you got that, and what else? Lawyers of man whose wife cut off penis sue over posts.
1: Like online posts?
0: Yes. The lawyers of a Bangladeshi man whose wife drugged him and cut off his penis earlier this month. This is in Naples, Italy. Said they are taking legal action against unidentified people who have been posting images on the web of the mutilated man and his detached organ in a sealed plastic bag next to him in the hospital.
1: Wow.
0: So, of course, what do you think I've been doing the past 10 minutes?
1: Trying to find that picture.
0: God damn it. It's, there's nowhere I

0: I don't know how to look for it.
1: There must be some sort of filter here in the U.S. where they don't let us see certain news stories from other countries.
0: Probably just need a better search engine than Google. Yes, images circulating online through chat rooms and social media in a climate of genuine media and hype.
1: Try AskJeeves.com.
0: Right.
1: The butler one.
0: Maybe he'll know.
2: ask Clippy. Clippy might know.
1: Yeah.
0: So why is he get it next to him in a bag?
1: Because it was on ice before they reattached or attempted to, maybe?
0: We'll put it back on ice.
1: Maybe it's in a bag.
0: Maybe I need to see the picture. I don't know.
1: So that the ice doesn't get stuck to the flesh.
0: These are questions that we need answered that can be answered by the image.
1: I watch a lot of medical dramas. I'm just saying. They keep them in a plastic bag.
0: All right. Oh, and finally, this one to wrap it up. How rumors of genital shrinking triggered panic and mob violence in the Congo now. We hadn't had
1: man,
0: that one.
1: It's spreading.
0: So,
2: it's all over Africa.
0: Yep, it is. All right, so there you go. Your rundown.
2: That's a good rundown for Testicle Tuesday. Thank you very much. And my God, would you look at my time?
0: I know.
2: I got to get to work here. All right. It's going to be a beautiful Testicle Tuesday. Nothing but wall-to-wall golden sunshine, mid-50s. For Mariners, southwesterly wind shifts southwesterly and increased to 10 to 15 knots this afternoon. Seas 3 to 4 feet. Visibility is unrestricted. Partly cloudy. Chilly tonight, 30s. Cloudy skies tomorrow. Spotty showers develop, mid-50s. Isolated showers with patchy fog and drizzle tomorrow night, mid-40s. Steadier rain develops on Thursday with temps in the 50s. 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

0: TOS, the Mountain of Pure Rock with STP. I'm Tom O. There's Mandy right there.
1: Morning.
0: 7:48. Russ Murley says it's going to be a nice looking day. Into the 50s today, a little cooler at the coast. We'll give you all the details of that coming up.
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0: Continued on Monday with the Colorado Avalanche beating the Minnesota Wild 5-2 to take a 3-2 lead in their series. The action continues with two more games tonight. The Montreal Canadiens hosting the Buffalo Sabres in Game 4 of their series. Then the Vegas Golden Knights and the Anaheim Ducks will face off for Game 5 in Sin City. Now from the Farmingdale Self-Storage News Desk. Apparently a woman back in April 17th, stole an ambulance from Biddeford, from a hospital.
1: I don't remember that.
0: I know. I was like, why am I just now hearing this news story? So police say they got a report from Northeast Ambulance that one of its ambulances had been stolen from the hospital in Biddeford on April 17th. There was, of course, an active tracking device on the ambulance, and that provided live updates on the vehicle's location.
1: Well, that was good.
0: So police pulled it over in Buxton, and the suspect, Crystal Zahn, was charged with theft by unauthorized taking or transfer and theft by unauthorized use of property.
1: All right.
0: I wonder if she was going to go pick someone up and bring them back to the hospital.
1: Well, yeah. And hopefully she used the lights and siren.
0: If not, wasted opportunity.
1: Exactly.
0: Okay, despite the higher gas prices, AAA is forecasting record-breaking travel for Memorial Day weekend, which is not this weekend. It's the following weekend.
1: Okay, yes, right, yes.
0: Yes, thank you. With your help, I determined that. Here's more on Memorial Day travel.
2: According to AAA, officials project that 45 million Americans will travel at least 50 miles from home between May 21st to 25th for the Memorial Day holiday. Officials say out of that total, 39.1 million are expected to drive, while 3.66 million are expected to fly to their destinations. Travel by other modes is also expected to go up. AAA says top destinations include Seattle, New York, and Orlando, Florida, when looking domestically, while international hotspots include Rome, Paris, and Vancouver, Canada. I'm Tammy Trujillo. Huh.
1: Yeah.
0: I say good luck if you're planning on flying anywhere, because they've been canceling flights left and right for so many reasons. The latest, of course, is jet fuel prices.
1: Well, and Spirit.
0: Right. And the fact that there's no Spirit Airlines anymore.
1: They're just parked on the edge of the tarmac.
0: Mm-hmm. Hey, they could use it as employee housing for the people that work in the airport.
1: I know.
0: Just trying to help save money. All right. In what will probably be known as the Great Wiener Heist.
1: All right. Sounds good already.
0: Should we have saved this for Rust? Let's find out.
1: Wait, is this in the Congo or Malawi? Or
0: it's in Florida, which Zambia? I mean... It's Florida, so it could be anything still.
1: Great.
0: Two suspects snuck onto the campus of University High School in Orange County, Florida, and at around 1 a.m. on Thursday, slipped in through an unlocked door. They got away with approximately 100 hot dogs plus ice cream.
1: Whoa.
0: Valued at about $60. The Great Wiener Heist.
1: No, does that value include the 100 hot dogs? No, must be just for the ice cream. $60.
0: Yeah, I was going to say, 100 hot dogs, that's got to be at least $100, right?
1: Right, I would think.
0: One would think, unless what's in those hot dogs.
1: Right. Well, yeah, school cafeteria dogs.
0: Mm-hmm. So along the way, they also messed with some bicycles and equipment that belonged to the school. The entire operation took about 23 minutes. Police are still searching for the two unidentified males who were seen jumping a fence near the gym.
1: That's it, they got no idea. Although they would like to speak with Joey Chestnut, just to make sure, right? I mean, right.
0: If it wasn't him, he probably knows who did it.
1: Right. A protege. It's a Mountain of Pure Rock, TOS.

0: TOS, the Mountain of Pure Rock. Mudvayne on the Mountain Morning Show. It's 8 o'clock. I'm Tom O. There's Mandy right there.
1: Morning.
0: Russ Murley says it's going to be pretty nice out there today. Into the 50s. Maybe a little cooler at the coast. New research suggests caffeine can make workouts in the summer heat feel easier. They tested a bunch of athletes, made them work out like 92 degree heat. Some no caffeine. Or I guess they made them do first with no caffeine, then with a moderate dose of caffeine, which is a couple of cups of coffee, and then five strong cups of coffee. They call that the higher dose. They track their endurance time, lung function, all kinds of stuff. They found both doses of caffeine helped, but the higher dose led to better endurance in the heat and easier breathing. And it even perceived less tiring and fatiguing.
1: I'm wondering if they did this all on the same day, because at that point, the results may vary, you know?
0: But they did not.
1: Okay, different days, different, okay.
0: Yes, just all checking. Different days. The suggested results is that caffeine can give you a performance edge when working out in hot conditions. But I'm not working out in 92 degree heat anyway. Why would you do that to yourself? No.
1: But is caffeine a performance-enhancing drug, or is that something our athletes can use to get an edge?
0: Right. Well, they discovered another substance that would help as well.
2: It was cocaine.
1: Nice.
0: It's our call from earlier. All right, let's do some Aerosmith. That's coming up.

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0: stroll. 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
0: Hefty slider bag. Seal it with a slide. One more time now, y'all. Come on.
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0: 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It is the Mountain Morning Show, 8:15. Never Tell and Sleep Theory. I'm Tom O. There's Mandy right there.
1: Morning.
0: Russ Merle is calling for a very sunny day today. Mostly sunny. It's going to be into the 50s. Don't forget later on this hour, your chance to score Avatar tickets. 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Let's do some news.
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0: showed a traffic jam of hikers near the summit of Half Dome. I'm Tammy Trujillo.
1: I was like, what are they blaming Trump for? Just because I thought that it was a good thing to see big crowds, but apparently not.
2: Ah. Yeah, so I guess what? There was a limit on the number of people that could go in?
1: Yes, and now there's not a limit.
2: Whatever, everybody go in.
1: So now they're saying
2: it's a big space, you would think.
1: More crowds. Yeah. Yeah.
2: Except everybody wants to do the same thing.
1: Right, and as long as there are enough bathrooms,
2: right. Well,
1: that's all that matters.
2: Right, because you don't want to go pee behind a tree and have a bison standing there.
1: Mm-hmm. Yeah, I think we saw that video the other day, right?
2: Yeah, I think so.
1: Oregon's quirkiest gubernatorial hopeful is a 6-foot pencil with a blunt message about the state's schools.
2: A pencil.
1: Okay. Pencil is the alter ego of Jay Schuberth, a former college professor and literacy advocate who's asking voters to bypass both parties and handwrite pencil on their ballots to protest Oregon's worst in the nation fourth grade reading scores.
2: Vote pencil.
1: Oh, Oregon has the worst in the nation fourth grade reading scores. A lot of people keep saying it's here, but that's not true.
2: Maybe that's a different grade.
1: Oh, that's a good point. The costume candidate can't actually legally become governor, but Schuberth hopes that a visible write-in protest will pressure leaders to overhaul how kids are taught to read. Governor Tina Kotek, who is seeking a second term and faces little primary opposition, agrees that the literacy numbers are a problem and points to new investments in reading instruction.
2: Oh, I'm sure.
1: Some residents say that they're tempted to symbolically vote for the anthropomorphic pencil, even as they still want Kotek to win in November, simply to, quote, get the point across.
2: Vote pencil in November or whatever.
1: Right.
2: Yeah, I mean, his chances are very slim because in most cases, pencils are number two. So he's not going to win. I mean, right?
1: Yep. You know what else is number two?
2: That joke?
1: Well, he's a crap choice.
2: It's a Mountain of Pure Rock TOS.

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0: 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It's the Mountain Morning Show. Led Zeppelin, 8:31. I'm Tom O. There's Mandy right there.
1: Morning.
0: Mostly sunny today, into the 50s. Maybe cooler at the coast. Here you go. A new study uncovers the most popular breakfast cereal in every state in the country.
1: Oh, it varies from state to state?
0: It does, and then they've tabulated to see what the most popular is in the country. What do you think the most popular cereal is?
1: Like overall?
0: 13 states has chosen this cereal as the most popular. I guess it's by sales.
1: Honey Nut Cheerios.
0: It is Fruit Loops.
1: Fruit Loops, okay.
0: 13 states is the big winner. Tied for second, Rice Krispies and Cheerios.
1: Okay, so they're not doing specific flavors of Cheerios?
0: They are not.
1: Okay.
0: Well,
1: I feel like Honey Nut Cheerios is better than the plain original.
0: You think so? Yeah, yes. I'm sure they don't outsell it, though. I'm sure the regular Cheerios is the primary seller.
1: Yeah, because babies and then old people really like normal Cheerios.
0: Right.
1: Original.
0: So, anyway, if you look to the state of Maine, I got to the state-by-state list, and we are the only state in which this cereal is the number one.
1: Am I going to guess it?
0: Only state. Would you like to?
1: Oh, man. Is it something ridiculous like Grape Nuts?
0: It's something. Well, it's kind of, yeah, it's boring. Like Grape Nuts. Not as gravelly.
1: Oh, okay. Raisin Bran?
0: That is exactly right.
1: Nice.
0: when I said boring, you thought Raisin Bran. Yeah. That is the number one. Is that because we're the most constipated state?
1: Probably. I mean, the raisins do help for sure.
0: Sure, and the bran.
1: Yeah, that's a good point.
0: So, yeah, and the rest of the states around us, New Hampshire, Vermont, both Cheerios, Massachusetts, Trix, Fruity Pebbles in Rhode Island.

0: Wow.
1: And then back to Cheerios for New York.
0: Is there any state with Kix?
1: Kix is, yeah, that is, I did see it on one.
0: I'm guessing it's like out Midwest.
1: Now all I see is Trix. So maybe not Kix. No, I don't think so.
0: Hmm. Kid tested, mother approved.
1: Yeah, but it's not very popular, apparently.
0: I totally believe Raisin Bran. That makes perfect sense, right? For us.
1: I know. It was a good guess. Perfect. All right, let's do some Nirvana. That's next.
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0: Good morning. Lots of sunshine today, mid-50s, cooler at the coast, partly cloudy, mid-30s tonight. Spotty showers develop tomorrow, middle-50s. Isolated showers, patchy fog and drizzle, mid-40s Wednesday night. Steadier rain develops Thursday, middle to upper-50s. Showers continue into Friday. This is Mountain Morning Show meteorologist Russ Merley from the NormsUseCars.com weather desk.
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0: TOS, the Mountain of Pure Rock. It is the Mountain Morning Show. I'm Tom O. There's Mandy right there.
1: Hello, good morning.
0: 8:46, Russ Merley calling for a mostly sunny one today, and temperatures will be in the 50s. And he'll tell you how long the nice weather will last. His forecast is coming up in the news. And you're just minutes away from your chance to go see Avatar. 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We've got free tickets for you, a pair of them, after the news.
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1: It is 8:50 here at the Mountain of Pure Rock, TOS. Here's everything you need to know, beginning with meteorologist Russ Merley.
2: Good morning. Lots of sunshine today, mid-50s, cooler at the coast, partly cloudy, mid-30s tonight. Spotty showers develop tomorrow, middle 50s. Isolated showers, patchy fog and drizzle, mid-40s Wednesday night. Steadier rain develops Thursday, middle to upper 50s. Showers continue into Friday. This is Mountain Morning Show meteorologist Russ Merley from the NormsUseCars.com weather desk.
1: In sports, the Red Sox will continue their homestand tonight. Boston hosts the Philadelphia Phillies for a three-game series at Fenway Park. And the Sox are 1-2 over their last three games. Over on to the NBA playoff action. The reigning champion Oklahoma City Thunder have locked up their spot in the Western Conference Finals. They completed a four-game sweep of the Los Angeles Lakers with a 115-110 victory. That leaves the future of LeBron James up for question. They don't know if he's going to be back next year or not. The Thunder will face either the San Antonio Spurs or Minnesota Timberwolves in the next round. Playoff action continues tonight with the Timberwolves and the Spurs doing Game 5 at 8 p.m. Elsewhere, the Cleveland Cavaliers evened up their series against the Detroit Pistons with a 112-103 home victory in Game 4. And the Stanley Cup playoffs continue with two more games. Tonight, we've got the Montreal Canadiens hosting the Buffalo Sabres in Game 4 of their series. Then the Vegas Golden Knights will take on the Anaheim Ducks in Sin City. Now from the Farmingdale Self-Storage News Desk. A woman is facing charges in Ohio after police say that she snuck a sword into Cincinnati City Hall on Wednesday. She concealed it inside a cane.
3: Oh, those are... I know what you're talking about.
1: Yeah.
3: Those are kind of cool.
1: Usually, I think so.
3: I mean, you know, if you can't have a flask and a cane, I've seen those as well.
1: Well, you could have two canes, one for each hand.
4: Right, that's true.
1: Have a flask in one and a sword in the other. Alexandra Dalton, 29, who goes by the nickname Big Al, was charged with inducing panic, carrying concealed weapons, resisting arrest, and disturbing a lawful meeting. No injuries were reported.
3: So she whipped it out, like took it apart.
1: I'm guessing,
3: started,
1: yeah,
3: waving it around.
1: I'm guessing she meant to.
4: How else would they know?
1: Make people pay attention to her.
3: Did she slash a Z into any furniture or
1: a curtain?
4: Right.
1: Yeah. Well, she goes by Big Al, so it would have to be an A.
4: Right. Oh, that's true.
1: Yeah. New research suggests fewer than 10,000 steps a day can still help to control your weight. Here's more on that.
5: Research presented at the European Congress on Obesity found that 8,500 steps a day will help maintain weight loss after dieting. Huh. The 10,000 steps a day standard became popular during the 1960s as a marketing campaign to sell pedometers in Japan. Experts say while walking is important to avoid gaining weight, so is a calorie deficit and combining cardio with strength training to build muscle and burn calories. I'm Rob Martier.
1: I just kind of stopped paying attention when the music started. All I heard was you don't have to do 10,000 steps a day and you're right. Still fine.
3: It was all just a marketing ploy.
1: Yes.
3: To sell whatever.
1: As is most everything.
3: It's true.
1: All right. A surge in cargo thefts across the Los Angeles region is making inflation even worse by sending stolen goods into online marketplaces and live stream shopping apps.
3: Oh, sure.
1: Cargo Theft Task Force raided a used car lot in Bell where officers broke through locks and doors to find stacks of merchandise. The tip came after a European adult toy manufacturer discovered its stolen products being sold online.
3: They're like, hey, I recognize that dildo.
1: Right. So then they ordered some and then traced the shipping address to the property.
3: Wow, there you go.
1: Pretty smart adult toy manufacturer.
3: Yeah. Unfortunately, they couldn't resell any of the merchandise because, well, it was used.
1: Right.
3: As is most things on Marketplace.
1: And if they had not recovered those, they could have told them to use them to go F themselves for stealing it in the first place.

0: 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It's the Mountain Morning Show with Ozzy. 8:59. I'm Tom O. There's Mandy right there.
1: Good morning.
0: Mostly sunny. 50s today, according to Russ Merle. Actually, an ideal day for more fabulous prizes.
1: Oh, yeah.
0: All right, it is fabulous.

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0: 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Once you're the correct caller, you must survive round of our game. Mandy, what is the subject of our game today?
1: Well, you said we should do it, so it's National Tampon Day, and we're doing tampon trivia.
0: There you go. Right. 621-WTOS, come on now, come play with us.
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1: Good morning. Plenty of sunshine. A beautiful Tuesday. Mid-50s this afternoon. Might be a little bit cooler along the coast, especially east of the mid-coast area. Partly cloudy, middle to upper 30s tonight. Spotty showers develop tomorrow, mid-50s. Isolated showers, patchy fog and drizzle, mid-40s tomorrow night. Steadier rain will develop Thursday, middle to upper 50s. This is Mountain Morning Show meteorologist Russ Merle from the NormsUseCars.com weather desk.
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3: Tired of trying to keep up with the next big thing? 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

0: TOS, the Mountain of Pure Rock, with Rush on the Mountain Morning Show. I'm Tom. Oh, there's Mandy right there.
1: Hello, good morning.
0: Russ Murley says it's going to be mostly sunny today, into the 50s. 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
0: 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Morning, TOS. Who's this?
2: Casey.
1: Casey, where are you calling from?
2: Brownfield, Maine.
1: Brownfield. And what are you up to today?
2: Just growing some pot.
1: Wow. All right.
2: Supervised. No, thanks.
0: All right. Well, Casey, we've got a pair of tickets for you to go see Avatar next Wednesday night down at Hampton Beach Casino Ballroom. We'll give those to you if you can survive a round of our game today. It's National Tampon Day, so how could we resist tampon trivia?
1: Regrets calling now.
0: I know, right?
2: Yeah.
0: All right, Casey, are you ready for tampon trivia?
2: I'm ready.
0: Here we go. Tampon trivia question number one.
1: Number one.
3: Number one.
0: Tampon trivia question number one is, all right, Casey, the Tam Brands factory in Auburn is one of only two factories in the world that produce what? The Tam Brands factory in Auburn, Maine is one of only two factories in the world that produce what? Is it A, tambourines? Well, that makes sense.
1: Right, it's in the name.
0: Right. The Tam Brands factory in Auburn is one of only two factories in the world that produce what? Is it B, tamper-resistant packaging?
1: Oh.
0: Again, makes sense.
1: Sure.
0: Or the Tam Brands factory in Auburn, Maine is one of only two factories in the world that produce what? Is it C, Tampax tampons? What do you say, Casey, A, B, or C?
2: A.
0: He's going A.
1: That's right, tambourine.
0: You know it. There you got one down. Here you go. Tampon trivia question number two. Here it is. In addition to their intended use, tampons can also be used for what? In addition to their intended use, tampons can also be used for what? Is it A, as a straw that filters?

0: the pulp out of your orange juice.
1: Well, that would be handy.
0: Sure, right through the applicator, right?
1: Exactly.
0: In addition to their intended use, tampons can also be used for what? Is it B, to lure in bucks by soaking it in deer urine and hanging it from a branch? Or, in addition to their intended use, tampons can also be used for what? Is it C, as dream catchers? Right, instead of feathers. What do you say, Casey, A, B, or C?
2: Is there an E for gunshot wound?
1: There you go.
0: Wow.
1: Plug the hole.
0: Nice job. Excellent. Just thinking outside the box. You got two down. Here comes a clean sweep now. Tampon trivia question number three. Here it is. Here's your clean sweep. The average woman will pay an additional $200 in taxes in her lifetime on what ladies-only product? The average woman will pay an additional $200 in taxes in her lifetime on what ladies-only product? Is it A, potpourri? Oh, that's definitely a ladies-only product, yeah.
1: Right, or those scented Yankee gift candles.
0: Right. The average woman will pay an additional $200 in taxes in her lifetime on what ladies-only product? Is it B, tampons? Or the average woman will pay an additional $200 in taxes in her lifetime on what ladies-only product? Is it C, vibrators? What do you say, Casey, A, B, or C?
2: I'm going C.
0: He's going C.
1: There you go.
0: Exactly right, Casey. Nice job. Beautifully played. Congratulations. You got them all. You're going to see Avatar next Wednesday night down Hampton Beach. Have a great time.
2: Wow, nice. Thank you, guys.
0: You're welcome, man. Tell us where you climb for Pure Rock and fabulous prizes.
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0: KDOS, the Mountain of Pure Rock. It is the Mountain Morning Show. I'm Tom. Oh, there's Mandy right there.
1: Morning.
0: 9:30, and Russ Murley says it's going to be mostly sunny today and in the 50s. A sailor stationed in Norfolk, Virginia, part of the Navy, claims he got a gross surprise when he chugged a Monster energy drink.
1: Oh, God, I don't even want to know.
0: You don't?
1: No, I don't.
0: John Witt says after finishing the drink, he found a rotting rat at the bottom of the can.
1: Oh, my God. First of all, how big was this can? Because rats are not small.
0: No, but you know how cans get put together. They're a cylinder. It's an open top. The top goes on like a lid. You know what I mean? It gets sealed.
1: Right on.
0: It's
1: not, so it's fell not inside.
0: The, yeah, it's not the little thing that you open. They don't seal that up. Obviously, he barfed a few times.
1: Yeah.
0: Oh, wait. I'll play this. I should have. This was the dude.
1: There should be more splashing, too.
0: He told his chain of command. His commanding officer said, dude, go to the ER. Mm. So they took him to the Naval Hospital. They are monitoring him for a few days. And said one of the medical personnel told him, with the chemicals that are in a Monster, you should probably be okay.
1: Right. Sterilized everything that was in there.
0: Actually, with the chemicals in a Monster, you would think the rat would be totally dissolved. Right? It would be totally liquefied by whatever chemical reaction would be going in there.
1: Barely even a skeleton left.
0: The taurine and guarine. Or, whatever. So, I don't know. Now I want a Monster.
1: Or it would have been still alive and zooming in circles.
0: So you think it's real? Do you think it's real? Or you think this guy's just pulling a Bob and Doug McKenzie from Strange Brew, where they put the mouse in the beer bottle?

0: I mean, like he just wanted a couple days off?
1: Or he's trying to get a big payout from Monster. Well, that was their, that was in Strange Brew. That was the plot. They would take it to the Elsinore Brewery. We're like, hey, there was a mouse in this beer.
0: How do you propose he inserted a rat into a can?
1: Well, who knows? Yeah, who knows?
0: With the ships in the bottle?
1: I'm surprised that you're not calling BS on it, though, the way that you... you're too grossed out.
0: Yeah. It's distracting when I might need to vomit at any given moment.
1: I'm sure you'd be calling... I thought you'd be calling BS on this right from the first time you heard it.
0: If he had said he found one in the like in a bag of chips, I would be calling BS. But inside a drink can, and you're right, like if it got in there before they put the top on, then...
1: Right.
0: But that's why I don't think that he could have put one in there after drinking it, unless he could remove the top and then put it back on without making it look like it got tampered with.
1: Well, maybe that's the secret ingredient in Monster that nobody really knew, and this one just didn't get totally mixed in.
0: It's like the worm at the bottom of a tequila?
1: Yeah, something like that.
0: Okay. It's the monster rat.
1: Maybe that's where guarine comes from. I got no idea what it is, right? All right, let's do some Metallica.
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0: I'm Spencer, and I work at United Healthcare.
1: So, Spencer, why do you care?
0: I care because my daughter, Adeline, has special needs. 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I'm so blessed to lead an

0: and Mandy all morning.
1: Oh my God! I'm shaking!
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0: TOS, the Mountain of Pure Rock, and Ice Nine Kills on the Mountain Morning Show. It's 9:49. I'm Tom O. There's Mandy right there.
1: Good morning.
0: There's another story I just came across we never did today.
1: Is this one going to make me vomit as well?
0: I don't think so.
1: Okay.
0: A career criminal arrested for stealing and swallowing $770,000 worth of Tiffany diamonds.
1: Oh, wow.
0: He's rejected a plea deal. He's decided to represent himself at trial. Probably not a good idea.
1: No.
0: Here's the story. He was locked up without bond ever since his arrest last year for stealing two sets of diamond earrings from a Tiffany store in Orlando. He was arrested like 6 hours later. They brought him to prison. They did a scan. They're like, oh, yeah, they're in your stomach. So they monitored his output, if you will. And oddly, when he pooped out the diamonds, they also found two other sets of earrings, which were not part of the Tiffany heist.
1: Oh.
0: So how that jewelry got inside him is a mystery. It's unclear what kind of defense he will mount, since there's, you know, the evidence that he pooped out the diamonds and whatnot. But
1: how long between time of consumption and the time that they reappeared?
0: 2 weeks. He held it for 2 weeks in prison.
1: So the previous heist could have been from any time before yeah. that.
0: Who knows? Who knows? Or maybe his defense is 1,000,000 to 1 shot. I don't know.
1: I didn't know that was there. I just must have sat on it.
0: Great. I don't know. Well, good luck with him. Good luck to him.
1: Or he's a unicorn. Instead of pooping rainbows, he poops diamonds.
0: All right. So, tomorrow we'll have more Avatar tickets for you, of course. Let's make room for Jay Stu to take you through the middle of your day. We'll kick off a rock slide for you with some AC/DC. That's next.
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7: Good morning. Lots of sunshine today. Mid-50s. Cooler at the coast. Partly cloudy. Mid-30s tonight. Spotty showers develop tomorrow. Middle 50s. Isolated showers. Patchy fog and drizzle. Mid-40s Wednesday night. Steadier rain develops Thursday. Middle to upper 50s. Showers continue into Friday. This is Mountain Morning Show meteorologist Russ Murley from the NormsUseCars.com weather desk.
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POS, the Mountain of Pure Rock. That's POD in a rock slide. Jay Stu here today. I don't know if you were at the show at the Civic Center like 20 years ago when POD did that song and brought up like 100 kids on stage. It was so cool. Right now, it's the Pretty Reckless TOS.

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It's the Heavy Lift with Jace 2 on the Mountain of Pure Rock. TOS.

0: TOS, the Mountain of Pure Rock. It's a killer classic from Deep Purple. Little Pantera right before that. Jay Stu here with you today. 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We got Architects coming up here in just a little bit. Pure Rock from The Warning. We got an old school Def Leppard song that we'll get kicking out to. So stay right here.
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0: 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We'll do 3 from Led Zeppelin. 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

0: Hey there, it's Jay Stu from the TOS Heavy Lift. 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

0: TOS, the Mountain of Pure Rock. It's brand new rock from The Warning on the TOS Heavy Lift. Jay Stu here with you today. I just read this interview with Clown from Slipknot talking about how he has this heart condition and stuff, and he's going to have surgery. And he said there's even this little part of him that was like, oh man, finally, like, this is going to take me out of the game. I can retire. I can just live on and do my thing, you know? And the doctor actually told him the opposite. He said, no, if anything, you need to get back on stage and build up your heart muscle to make it stronger after this surgery. So it's like this dude finally thought he was going to get his doctor's note to quit his job. Nope. Slipknot kicks off a rock slide next. Stay here on TOS.
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0: 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At 93, Willie Nelson shows no signs of slowing down. 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
1: We'll enjoy lots of sun this afternoon, mid-50s, partly cloudy tonight, middle to upper 30s. Turning cloudy tomorrow, showers arrive in the afternoon, mid-50s. Maybe some showers tomorrow night, patchy fog and drizzle, mid-40s. Steadier rain develops Thursday, middle to upper 50s, showers into Friday. This is Mountain Morning Show meteorologist Russ Merle from the NormsUsedCars.com weather desk.
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TOS. That is Chevelle in a Rock Slide. Jay Stu here with you today. We'll keep your workday moving right now with Autumn Kings. It's Gone, Gone, Gone on TOS.

Okay, so here's the deal. We get onto the site at around 8:30. Then we stop and twist one up at 10. We work until 1. When we go home for lunch, roll up another dimmer and watch my favorite soap. We go back at 2, take another smoky break, and work until the last boat at 4:20. Now I

0: TOS, the Mountain of Pure Rock. That's Shinedown. They just took us out of a rock slide thanks to Varney Buick GMC on the Hogan Road in Bangor. Valuing long drives and great music without interruption? Find them right this very minute over at varneybpg.com. Pure Rock from Papa Roach coming up. We'll get some Ghost, killer classic from The Who on the way as well. We got lots to do. Stay here. It's The Heavy Lift.
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0: TOS, the Mountain of Pure Rock. That's Black Label Society on the Heavy Lift. Their brand new record just dropped on Friday. So if you haven't checked that out yet, I highly suggest you do so. Coming up, we got the 90s at noon. That's just minutes away. We'll get some old school Cold Chamber going, Foo Fighters, Rob Zombie, Filter. We got some stuff coming up, I tell you what. Plus, a rock slide. We'll kick that off with Godsmack and Disturbed next.
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0: Awesome.
1: Partly cloudy skies expected tonight, 34 to 38 degrees. Cloudy, spotty showers develop during the day Wednesday, mid-50s tomorrow. Isolated showers, areas of fog and drizzle Wednesday night, mid-40s. Steadier rain develops on Thursday, middle to upper 50s. Spotty showers, upper 50s on Friday. This is Mountain Morning Show meteorologist Russ Merley from the NormsUseCars.com weather desk.
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1: 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It's the 90s at noon.

TOS, the Mountain of Pure Rock. It's Cold Chamber on the 90s at noon. Jay Stu here. Love me some Cold Chamber. Although you got to admit, especially on that tune at points, Dez's voice sounds kind of like what Hamburg sounds like when it comes out of the grinder. You know what I mean? Right now, though, on the 90s at noon, it's Rage Against the Machine.

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0: POS, the Mountain of PR Rockets, the Foo Fighters on the 90s at noon today. I'm Jay Stu. It also wrapped up a rock slide. Thanks to Diversified Inc., Penobscot Plaza, Bangor, or diversifiedinc.net. You know, as I'm looking at the list of bands that we've had today on the 90s at noon, so many bands have new records that are dropping like this week, last month, or whatever. Case in point, Rob Zombie just put out a new record. It'll be next on the 90s at noon, TOS.
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1: the Mountain of Pure Rock. That's Temple of the Dog on the 90s at noon today. Jay Stu here with you. Coming up in just a bit, we have to get, you know, back to normal, quote unquote, whatever normal means around here. You know what I'm saying there. But we got to get a rock slide going. 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
1: We'll enjoy lots of sun this afternoon, mid-50s, partly cloudy tonight, middle to upper 30s. Turning cloudy tomorrow, showers arrive in the afternoon, mid-50s. Maybe some showers tomorrow night, patchy fog and drizzle, mid-40s. Steadier rain develops Thursday, middle to upper 50s, showers into Friday. This is Mountain Morning Show meteorologist Russ Merle from the NormsUsedCars.com weather desk.
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TOS, the Mountain of Pure Rock. That is Seether in a Rock Slide. Jay Stu here today. Keeps going now with Billy Morrison and Sully from Godsmack. TOS.

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0: 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It's the TOS Heavy Lift with Jay Stu on the mountain of pure rock.

0: TOS, the Mountain of Pure Rock. That's From Ashes to New. They just took us out of a rock slide. Thanks to Varney Buick GMC on the Hogan Road in Bangor, valuing long drives and great music without interruption. They're at varneybpg.com. From Ashes to New has been hanging out towards the bottom of the list lately on the TOS Top 10, which you can catch every Sunday at noon with Paul Wolf. See where the charts are moving around, what's been going on and stuff like that. Like, it was big news this week to have Sublime kick Pierce the Veil out of the top spot. They've been holding on to it for weeks. So things move around. Make sure you keep up with what's going on. In the meantime, we have Volbeat and Funeral Portrait headed at you. Stay here on TOS.
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0: 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Hi there. 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
1: Well, you're gonna take a left at the old oak tree end of this here road. 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
1: A Dutch couple's marriage has been annulled because the person who officiated their wedding used a ChatGPT-generated speech that did not meet Dutch legal requirements.
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0: TOS, the Mountain of Pure Rock. That is the latest from Seven Dust on the Heavy Lift. Jay Stu here with you today. Their brand new record just dropped on the 1st. One is out right now. It is absolutely killer. Make sure to check that out. Speaking of killer, we have Metallica right before that, a killer classic from them. 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When we come back in just a bit, we're going to kick off a Rock Slide. 6 in a row coming up with Linkin Park and Mammoth. TOS.
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4: Partly cloudy skies expected tonight, 34 to 38 degrees. Cloudy, spotty showers develop during the day Wednesday, mid-50s tomorrow. Isolated showers, areas of fog and drizzle Wednesday night, mid-40s. Steadier rain develops on Thursday, middle to upper 50s. Spotty showers, upper 50s on Friday. This is Mountain Morning Show meteorologist Russ Merle from the NormsUseCars.com weather desk.
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TOS, the Mountain of Pure Rock. That's Pink Floyd in a Rock Slide. Jay Stu here. That is your afternoon pre-roll. We got 420 Floyd coming up a little later on this afternoon with the Guru. In the meantime, we've got Des Rocks, This Land, TOS.

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0: TOS, the Mountain of Pure Rock. It's 3 days grace taking us out of a rock slide. 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We got Pure Rock headed your way from Saliva. Tool is going to come up here in just a bit. We'll get some Sabbath going because, I mean, just why wouldn't you? I mean, it's Sabbath. So stay here. It's the TOS Heavy Lift.
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TOS.

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1: Oh, my God. Are we all going to do it?
0: Well, 53 years ago today, they started a three-week run at number one on the U.S. album chart with Houses of the Holy. We'll do three from Led Zeppelin. Celebrate the end of another workday with more Pure Rock Slides on the TOS Hard Drive Home.

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2: 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It's just what hard-working Mainers need to power through the day. This is Maine's Mountain of Pure Rock, TOS. Now get out there and give us some.

0: TOS, the Mountain of Pure Rock. That is brand new Social Distortion on the Heavy Lift today. I'm Jay Stu. It's about time I get out of here to make room for the guru. He's coming in just a bit to kick off the hard drive home. He has the Mountain Menage a Trois right out of the gate. 3 in a row from Zeppelin today. So that'll be pretty killer. We got Deftones and Fozzy on deck next. They're going to kick off a rock slide right here on TOS.
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5: We'll enjoy lots of sun this afternoon, mid-50s, partly cloudy tonight, middle to upper 30s. Turning cloudy tomorrow, showers arrive in the afternoon, mid-50s. Maybe some showers tomorrow night, patchy fog and drizzle, mid-40s. Steadier rain develops Thursday, middle to upper 50s, showers into Friday. This is Mountain Morning Show meteorologist Russ Merley from the NormsUsedCars.com weather desk.
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0: TOS, the Mountain of Pure Rock, holding steady at number three this week on the TOS Top 10 Countdown. That is Sleep Theory and Words Are Worthless from their album Afterglow. It is the Goo. Welcome to the Hard Drive Home. Nikki, we got to talk about this because we're just out of our minds right now.
1: Yes.
0: About this new record we just heard.
1: It's super exciting. That's an understatement.
0: Okay, so let me give you the quick story. Nikki and I were on a Zoom call this morning.
2: Oh yeah, big high office meeting. Zoom call.
0: Anyway, with a record guy. And while part of the call, he played us the new Five Finger Death Punch song, which is we're also very excited about. And we're gonna debut that on Friday. But he's also like, "You got time to talk about something else?" And I'm like, "Yeah, sure." He's like, "Have you heard of this guy, Ryan Purds?" And I'm like, "No." Now, what do you remember from the Zoom meeting? What did he say?
1: I remember that he said he was from Buffalo, New York, and he's 20 years old.
0: Good God. And we finally got around to listening to it this afternoon. And you guys, I got to play it on the radio.
1: It's mind-blowing.
0: I'm just going to give you a little taste right now. Just a little taste.

0: Chris Cornell.
1: Yeah, and then he sounds like Kurt Cobain.
0: This guy is sick.
2: All right, we're going to play the whole song a little later on. It's called Sour. We just had to share that excitement with you. Now, before we get there, we've got a TOS Mountain Menage a Trois to get to. That is coming right up after this new song from Atreyu. It's all for you on the hard drive home in a rock slide at TOS.

0: was that confounded bridge?
1: It is TOS, the mountain of pure rock, and some down between the toes funk from Houses of the Holy. That is Led Zeppelin. And I would say a very nice tribute to the great godfather of soul, James Brown, right there. The Crunge from Houses of the Holy. No Quarter just before that. And we started off with Robert Plant's tribute to the sea of heads that he saw in the audience when Zeppelin was on stage. We did The Ocean. It was 53 years ago today that Led Zeppelin started a three-week run at number one on the U.S. album chart with their fifth album, Houses of the Holy. It's now been certified 11 times platinum by the RIAA. All right. That's another rock slide right there, wrapping up, brought to you by Varney Buick GMC on the Hogan Road in Bangor, valuing long drives and great music without interruption, varneybpg.com. All right, Nikki and I are just out of our heads about this guy we heard today. Never heard of him before. Ryan Purds!
2: Yes!
1: Say it again, Ryan Purds! Okay, I'm going to give you another little taste here. Ready?

0: This guy is 20 years old. He is incredible. I promise I'll stop teasing you and I will play the full song before 4 p.m. So stick around for it. And coming up next, we'll do some sleep token on the TOS hard drive home.
1: Have you seen Bob's lawn? It's like a golf course.
2: I know, right? And yet, I've never seen him mow it. Think he's using some kind of dark magic?
1: Must be.
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2: What? 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
1: In the dark?
3: 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It has headlights and everything.
1: Maybe he likes mowing when it's cooler out?
2: Nope, scratch the dark magic idea. 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I'm thinking vampire.
3: Oh, brother.
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1: Here's a fun story. Man throws colostomy bag at hospital staff and police. A man is accused of removing his colostomy bag and throwing it at staff and police in Maryland. They say 45-year-old Antonio Santiago did not strike anyone with the bag.
2: Oh.
1: But it did spread waste all throughout the emergency room. Gross, dude. He's charged with 8 counts of assault with a dangerous weapon, one for each person in the room at the time of the incident. He was ordered to be held without bail.
2: Oh, man. 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

0: just wow. Crazy how good that is. I don't very often say this. I don't know if I ever say this, but that song right there, that's an instant classic. Like, we're going to be playing that on this station 10, 20, maybe even 30 years if we're all still 30 years from now. That's a bit of a stretch, probably. But, man, I mean it. So, so good. Ryan Purds, 20-year-old from Buffalo, and Sour. 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It's Killer Classics and the Best New Rock, and another Rock Slide is on the way. That's a guaranteed at least six in a row, including a very well-deserved safety meeting. In case you haven't started in already, 420 Floyd is on the way. 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
2: Partly cloudy skies expected tonight, 34 to 38 degrees. Cloudy, spotty showers develop during the day Wednesday, mid-50s tomorrow. Isolated showers, areas of fog and drizzle Wednesday night, mid-40s. Steadier rain develops on Thursday, middle to upper 50s. Spotty showers, upper 50s on Friday. This is Mountain Morning Show meteorologist Russ Murley from the NormsUseCars.com weather desk.
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TOS, the Mountain of Pure Rock. Who knew that 2026 would give us the summer of Sublime? Coming out on June the 12th, Until the Sun Explodes. That's the title track right there. That song's been number one for the past 2 weeks on the TOS Top 10 Countdown, unseating Pierce the Veil, which had an amazing 8 weeks at number one and 7 weeks at number one in a row. But Sublime holds the top spot at the moment. Before Sublime and Until the Sun Explodes, we did Aerosmith and Come Together. It's killer classics and the best new stuff on the way. 420 Floyd, we'll do some Van Halen, the new one from Evanescence. And Green Day continues a rock slide. 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It's the goo. You're on the hard drive home. TOS.

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0: TOS, that is Billy Morrison, the sensational guitar player, best known as the second guitar player with Billy Idol. Of course, Steve Stevens would be Billy's longtime lead guitarist. Well, Billy's got a new solo album coming out this summer called Hollow, with a little help from his friends. I think Duff McKagan's on the record, and on that track right there, you might have recognized the lead vocalist, Sully Erna of Godsmack. And on lead guitar, providing the pyrotechnics, the great Nuno Betancourt of extreme fame. 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Before Billy Morrison, Black Crowes, and She Talks to Angels, a killer classic from Shake Your Moneymaker. And another rock slide is on the way. Rushman's got it for you. Mandatory Metallica starts off after hours tonight at 7. And I'll get another rock slide coming down the mountain next, with some Bush. That's guaranteed at least 6 in a row. All right, once again, it has been a business doing pleasure with you. I'll be back again tomorrow at around 3 o'clock for another TOS Hard Drive Home. We'll start off the program, oh, this is a special one, 3 in a row from Breaking Benjamin tomorrow, featuring their new song, Something Wicked. Don't you miss that. Tomorrow, 3 o'clock, the TOS Hard Drive Home. Good night, and remember, if the conniption fits, wear it, guru out, rush man in, enjoy the show.
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How do you like that? New stuff and classic stuff from Metallica. It's TOS, the Mountain of Pure Rock. If Darkness Had a Son from 72 Seasons, kicking off with The Four Horsemen from their debut, Kill 'Em All. A little broad spectrum there from the Kings of Thrash. Rushman welcoming you to After Hours. This is new 3 Days Grace on TOS.

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0: 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I'm Ozzy.

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Name and Blood from Engines of Demolition. Some Ozzy before that, Let Me Hear You Scream. Rush Band, we also heard 3 Days Grace with their latest and Mandatory Metallica. 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
1: Last week, there was some big news in Ireland when a lion was reportedly roaming the county Meath countryside.
2: Oh, my God.
1: A week later, the mystery that had been causing stress for so many was resolved. 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
2: Okay.
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2: Oh, there you go. 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

0: Theory of a Dead Man on TOS, the Mountain of Pure Rock with Barricade. They will be with Seven Dust on Thursday, August 27th and Friday, August 28th, Hampton Casino Ballroom in New Hampshire. The Dead Seven Tour. And by the way, the Friday show, August 28th, that is selling fast, as you knew it would. So get them while you can. Love of the new Theory of a Dead Man, by the way. 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